0: true, there were dark storm clouds, heavy, black, and pendulous. It was a night out they were going to remember for a very long time.
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It goes like this.

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1: 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Are you hanging on the edge of your seat?
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Bad things, it's a lot of bad things that they wish and they wish and they wish and they wish and they wish and on me. Yeah. 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She say, do you love me? I tell her only partly. 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

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By the bus stop, sucking on the lolly.

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1: Amvrakia FM.
0: We can't do it because people say, where's the money going to come from?

0: kitty. Don't be lame.
1: Okay.
0: Oh, it's time to break.
2: It sure is. Everyone's trying to get out of the rain. Oh, it feels so good. The rain and thinking of you. Soon as I get home, I'm gonna call you and tell you how much I love you. Oh, I feel so good.

0: Gee, I hope he's home.
1: Hello.
0: Baby, I'm home. I've got something to tell you.
1: What?
0: I love you.
1: I love you too. Did you get caught in the rain?
0: Oh, yes. It was so beautiful.

This one's a little bit different. It's called Empty Rooms. It's also our new single. But that's you.

I'm in your backseat. You are driving me crazy. You're in full control, it's like you always know. So, are you having a good time?